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those who are at the gym, maybe walking their dog, maybe you're thinking about walking their dog, which reminds me, I haven't walked my dog today. You can get at me on Instagram if you would love a request. Here's Kailani, after hours. Woo. We are New Affair.

0: things warmed up for your special workout mix right here on New FM's New Nights Mixtape. We are taking requests right throughout our show, and we've even got the text machine working. Thank you, Boss Lady Tosh. 466 is the number to text if you want a song played in your workout mix. I wish I could be working out, but yeah. It's a bit hard trying to man phones, man text machines, and DJ at the same time. Yeah, it doesn't work. 0800-223-103 is also the number to call. Back is the music. This is Tyler. Water. We are New FM. It's a bit louder.
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Hope it's not busy when I'm going home, because I'm going that way too. This is Bow Wow, Sierra, Like You, We Are New.

0: 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This is Jamie Foxx, Just Like Me, featuring T.I. We on your film.
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Beat of the Pacific. 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

0: to win a Ford Mustang for a weekend thanks to John Andrew Ford. 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Search Flick It and get your tickets today.
1: She make me feel so good, better than I would by myself, or if I was with somebody else, you understand. She make the people say yeah, yeah.

It's on North Fame, the Beat of the Pacific, 7 minutes past 8 o'clock for your Thursday morning. Now, my youngest son, Levi, he's been walking around the house, and I was like, listening to him, I was, hey, this guy's singing a song, but I can't figure out what it was. I'm listening a little bit closely, and I'm like, oh, wait a minute, wow, what the hell? You have no business singing this song. I don't know where he's heard it or whatever, but he's singing it quite casually, like there's nothing wrong with this song. Yeah. And that song happens to be...

0: 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The Wayback Hour.
1: Dave Dobbin, UPR on top.